speed of light. Your song reaches my heart, cause your love is like haiku. It's a haiku to me.

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Yeah, Mr. President. 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Yes, sir. Yes, sir. Mr. President. Shoot. Shoot. Mr. President. Yes, sir. Yes, sir.

0: I've got a story to tell. 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
1: to some poor guy.
0: God never shone upon his soul, and the only thing he had was something called

I took you home, you said goodnight. 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

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Write a song a night, prove that I could do it. I just need a break, man, I promise I won't abuse it. Sometimes I wish I never posted that video. I'd have no guilt about going to the studio. If I was younger, it would be easy. But I got a family now, and they need me. In the end, none of this will matter, except that I've been a good man, a husband, a father. And every day it gets a little harder. I keep telling myself

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To me, it's always been about the music. It just took me half my life to get the fuse lit. I gotta find a way to get this album down. I don't know, man, I'll figure it out. I know there's bigger things to worry about, but it's gnawing at me and anxiety breeds doubt. And I don't even care if anybody's listening. I get it these days, it's tough to pay attention. But when I die, they'll place it in my hand and bury it with my soul, and I'll be my number one fan. You

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The camera stops, we try again. Take 19, the shower scene. The cameraman got caught between the curtains, so he blew the take. The director says to take a break. It's the second break this afternoon. Her fingers look like shriveled prunes, and she's screaming at the makeup man to get the wrinkles off her hands. Why'd I go to school to act? There's no one here

pictures a bit later. Say half an hour. Right. No, I just woke up and I just want to make breakfast. If that's okay with you.